0: 421s are not serious, they're in zero.
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0: I have a reckless outbound from the 142. 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Almost ran caller off the roadway. Caller does not have sight. It's a brown Lincoln. Will be the caller's vehicle.
1: Okay. Do they have a plate or any identifiers?
0: A trailer plate, Frank, 313-147, Michigan.
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1: 1134.
0: She's cleared, I'm 45. 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
1: 1401.
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0: 42. 42. It's going to be the Bradfield Center for an unoccupied 24 that's been sitting there overnight. We have a white Kia on the North Shore side break. 99 is going to be King Iding Union 5904. I ran it, and the RO is going to be a Bobby Williams. I attached her 7 into the call.
1: Thank you. 36.
0: Good.

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1: Possibly gonna stop at plus freeze and they claim. Cannot believe he's going to. Yep, we just stopped at the intersection of McLean and Woodfreeze. 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

0: The 71 advised he didn't want anything done right now. 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
1: Ten three.

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It's going to be northbound from the 116. The black Honda truck, almost 31, the caller. Caller barely has eyes on him anymore.

0: Okay. Harton County just called over. There's possibly a 61 in the vehicle as well.
1: Okay. Do you know if his family member's given them this information?
0: Oh, yeah, no worries.

0: left hand off-top analysis is a, I'll give you an OL here in a second. William Adam, 152467. WA, 152467.
1: Comment to your incident. Michelin stickers, not valid.
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1: Let's find a fix. 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
1: Got it.

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0: Two citations.
1: Okay.

1401. 1401, back in quarters. 2101.

0: Weston Rob, C. William Charles, 8372, AWC, 8372.
1: I'll be with him.
0: We'll be pulling into Rob Park.

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1: it. 831 and Jackson westbound.
0: Okay. My PD.
2: Okay.

0: Are you going back out west on the west side?
1: Right, I'm US 30 westbound.
0: That's fair. If you go back in town on the west side, the OE Honda station wagon with the juveniles. Off 3.19 and 61 in the car.
1: Alright, I'm in route.
0: Yeah, I have to go direct. They were downtown 30 minutes ago.

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Okay. Maryland 3, George Tom. 3052, Maryland 3, GT 3052.

0: that 1024 from Hardin County is now going southbound on Cable Road, South Elida.
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1: 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Off 85 and route to back here, 602.
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0: 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It is now going southbound on cable from Los Ritas.
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4: 10-3. In front of the building, directly behind the office break. As a located, signal 468, light skin, black male, beard, curly hair, wearing a gray sweatpants and gray sweatshirt. Apparently he's falling all over the ground, just fell on a 13 break. 71 advised him he's been called us and he said no, he has 260 on him. He did not call the police. She's no longer 77.
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2: Just stage it on the road. We don't have room back here.
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0: Market in Metcalf, going westbound on Market, Russell 23, it's going to be a tan Buick, 99 through the King Ocean, Sam 2205.
1: At this point, we're completed here. Everybody's been identified if they need that information.

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0: Copy.
2: Why?

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1: 72 in route on emergent, 2148.
2: Happened in the church parking lot. Should be a motorcycle versus pole.
3: Hey there.
4: Start towards 1300 block is off rate, 1300 block is off rate. 1321 is maybe the 71, but there's a 6 in the middle of the street, 6 people. Unknown weapons.
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0: 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The driver is learning to ride 10-9 bike.
1: Delaney
0: to 63. EMS is 10-43.
1: 10-3. I'm just 10-43 in front.

0: Atari 19.
1: Atari 19?
0: Did they give you a location other than the church?
1: Just located in the parking lot of the church.
0: That's clear. Dying Laugh Command. Looks like that motorcycle versus part of the building.
1: Battalion and 71 on location. Battalion has command. Looks like motorcycle versus part of the building. 2151.

0: 2:22, 2:24, 10:30 is 10:36 advising damage to the building.
1: Yeah. We have a 10:18 meeting.
0: I'm going to check.
2: Yes, sir. What's the address?
3: It'll be west of 66. I don't have an address right in front of me.
2: Affirmative.
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Contractor Robert Curtis, 1412 Plainfield Drive. Ishmael Curtis on a 08 light blue 4-4 door is filing. Mile is on negative.

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1: That's clear. 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
0: That's clear. 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

0: 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West Region Daryl. I'll be out with King Robert William, 6408 KRW. 6408.
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0: Have a 1072 in the area of 2955 West Market Street, 10-9 advisors at 1068 in Old Black with a 1057. Was unable to provide anything further. Hung up in the area, don't call back.
1: T24, Sam.
0: 279.
1: Got it.

0: About a half tank. That's clear. 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
1: U81's in command terminated. All American townships going back to 2 West.
2: One in service, returning to quarters, command terminated, returning to 02 West, 2211.

0: 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Also, I'm going to send you a message.
1: Three.
2: 311.
3: 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If you could pull me over to your cat as well.
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2: 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I go to about a quarter. Copy.
0: I'll be 1 minute.
1: Okay. Lightning 2, rescue dispatch. Lightning 2, rescue, respond to 1916 Allentown Road, 1916 Allentown, apartment 211, 211. For a 20-year-old female, disquality breathing.

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0: 909, 02 or 01. 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
3: On my way.
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2: 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He's got to do a battery change. 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
0: Line 52.
2: South 118. John Young, Union 6931. John Young, Union 6931.
1: Okay.

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0: It's gonna be Sam 420-201-06-3440.
1: 23, I have that OL. Sam 420-201-06-3440 comes back to a Ethan Antonio Souls out of Tampa, Florida.
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1: I-75 Harding Highway on the northbound ramp with George Paul Adam, 9705, GPA 9705.
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2: 29-06,
3: returning 2234. 29-06, go ahead. Are you still amended?
0: Just got back.
3: Go ahead, 6.
0: Things amended.
3: Mayor Hydrant?
0: I have a 50-foot section of 2.5 and a gate valve.
3: Yeah, you're going to need that.
0: That's fair. I'll turn around.
3: 3-6. I got your fittings and your hose.
0: That's clear. Thank you.
3: Thank you, Tim. Turn 901 Allen County, situation contained.
1: Situation contained, 2236.
3: Twenty-nine oh three returning
1: 2236.

0: Where is it?
1: Schedule of gate possible 23, just turned eastbound on high from Jamison via black SUV, unable to maintain lane, could you have caller information?
2: In route 97 was? Brush 20 out, 4 out of county, same traffic.
3: 2904 in route quarter 22 2239.

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1: 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Approximately 10 people there, both inside and outside.
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1: In quarters, 2328. Did 1304 make it back?
0: Yes.
1: Copy. Thank you.

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0: 220. 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
1: Okay.
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0: B-10-2.
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1: 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It's at the light currently. 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

0: Morgan Maycap, John David Mary, 3238, JDM 3238.
1: Hi, sir. We arrested Anna in the Chevy Malibu. 6 days of IV, he scratched up or refused a 30 chemical.
2: 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Clear.

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0: 1034, please. 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
2: 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George Zebra Paul 6689.
1: 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Okay.

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0: Nathan Tucker out of Columbus Grove on a 2019 red handed four door. That's valid. Or is valid negative?
1: 2-3, thanks. Short 8 is clear.
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0: Made contact with 10-9. That is in McKenzie, Spratlin. I just contacted the 1365 team. 10-9 advised she may not answer the door if the 1068's there.
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0: Charles and Ritchie. Charles and Ritchie. Two heard, nothing seen. 71's at 519 North Charles, so it sounded like he was moving the back of her residence.
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0: Good.
1: That oil is gonna be secure for 19.
0: Right, okay.
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0: Well, 6 and North South Alley, just north of Vine that runs between Metcalf and Atlantic. Can you check the area with him?
1: Here comes 37.

0: Matt Captain, north of the Gold Star with King Mary Frank 7966. King Mary Frank 7966.
1: Okay.

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1: First and green one.
2: Yeah, we can see the truck. So I can check our 44, Wales and Primrose area. Wales and Primrose, right? It's going to be a Katrina Fur, Katrina Fur, weight 29,056, wearing jeans, unknown color top. She may dress in the winter self, right? Didn't have any weapons on her at this time. She resides with her daughter at 725 South Cable, apartment 58, and she does live with officers.

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0: 19-6.
1: Is John Thurston the RO? Okay. Break for the point 19 to up.
0: Okay.
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2: Colin Davidson.
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2: 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OSP's requesting for 16 out of the Gold Star.
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2: Both units, 1040 South Reese, 1040 South Reese. Thank you for a six report. Both parties are still there. 71's gonna be Wilbur Cook, supervising Marcella's mom. That's 12's in face. Negative 88's on Wilbur.
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0: Can I have a 71's address again, please? 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Got to go speak to 71.
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1: 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Hi, Henry 7er.
0: Anything at 5A?
1: Okay, so I'm 7er.

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Marker Wayne, nobody's going to die. Same Buick.

0: 6 on Russian Avenue, 1054 paperwork is in dispatch.
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0: number 6, B&B 701 South Main. Bartender advising she locked the business. A neighbor next door called her and said there was several 68 outside an active sex threatening to shoot the bar.
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2: If that's a two-door Chevy, they got tapped up brakes when they passed me.
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0: Central's north of KV. King Ocean Sam, 5704. King Ocean Sam.

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1: Yeah.
0: Being route to 77A. Starting 010.
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0: Yeah, thank you.

0: 85.
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2: 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Yeah, 5 Oakwood Place, mapping between there and 10 Oakwood. I mean, it's still moving very. I mean, now one hang up, I'm unable to call back. 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

0: 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Unsure of what he's wearing.
1: I'm clear from here. I think 43 of that.

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0: 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They pulled into the Love. It's going to be a black Mercedes.
1: Six 14 1906. I'm going 45 now if you want me to take that. Okay.

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Clear 155.

0: Okay, I'm assuming he doesn't need a tow truck since he drove the logs.
1: He was checking with the insurance company when I, and he was going to let me know if he does need a tow, he's going to call me back.
0: I'm good, thanks.

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0: Do you have a mark on?

0: 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Edward Paul, 17615.
1: Okay.

0: 659 and I'm actually Trayvon Foster, 2013 Silver Dodge 4-door, valid.
1: Copy. I'll be out with that at Rob Park. Unclear if occupied.

0: 91.
1: 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He's not sure if it's Foxfire or not. Small part.
0: Mayor Edwards.
1: All right, we're going to...
2: Copy, thank you.

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0: Vehicle signal 4. He said his insurance company is sending a tow truck, but he doesn't know who it is. He said it's somewhere on US 224 near here.
1: Okay. Put your 13 in the incident as well.

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1: Two 24.

0: 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Won't just.
1: 224.

0: Praise God. 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
1: Justin Newsom.
0: Claire, just confirming that's on Robert Lincoln, 9870, out of Georgia.
1: Hey, from Robert Lincoln, 9870, in a white Dodge Ram truck out of Georgia.
0: Copy. Thank you.

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1: 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That's going to be a negative, he's not.

0: I'm carrying my securities on location.
1: 1972, have you on location 231?
2: Okay. Nothing five out of Lima. That's 41 Chevy station wagon, dark blue. Do you want another?
3: Not for now.

0: 1906.
1: The address of the tow truck company that was given to Signal 6 here is showing to be in Findlay, right?
0: Go ahead.
1: Does Tow 32 have a caliber collision on their list?
0: Negative. I can look it up if you want me to get an APA.
1: Right. See if they can, if you, they'll answer, see if they're en route to this call.
0: Okay.

0: Thank you.
1: Latham and Loretta, King David Young, 7306, KDY, 7306.
0: Two days.

0: Caliber advised that the insurance company has not called them and they only tow during working hours. The phone number and the extension that I got a hold of them at.
1: Okay,
0: it looks like Caliber is a pretty big company. It looks like they're all over the state.
2: William David Lincoln, 383, 3 Charles, 403, Boyd.

0: Goes back to the RO. Nigel Bannister out of Seattle, Washington. All right, Valley.
1: Clear, thank you.

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0: 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Swing that ETA.
1: Okay.

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1: 1972, guys.
0: Arriving at St. Rita's, ending is 1.5. 1.5 at St. Rita's.
1: Copy, 72 on location, St. Rita's, 1.5 at 246.
0: RO 72 for 19. I can't remember what the year the prior was. Can you advise?
2: Right. Am I?

0: Well, do you think they will need a witness?
1: Okay. Do you want me to send them to the scene or that's okay?
0: If they're close, they can stop out here. I still got to park the car.
1: Okay.

0: Yeah, Mark can hold that 99 in Washington. I will. I'll be 2 citation.
1: 249.
0: No, 91.
1: 42 at the post, Elizabeth and Grant. Who's the witness at 2055, please?
0: Silver.

0: 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I put a message in the incident reference to the 78.
1: Okay.
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0: Good.
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0: 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He doesn't see anything.
1: 43. 43.
0: 10.

0: 77, travel lodge.
1: Okay. Good.
2: He said that they got the call from State Farm around 2:45, so he was sent on his way. Jim Schmidt's taking the truck.
1: Okay.

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1: Good.
0: I'm going to give a 10 to the PD break.
1: Good.
0: 6 is stating there may be 65 paperwork to be served if you want to see if they need to do that.
1: Okay.

0: 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Charles North, King Mary Union, 5330, KMU, 6330.
1: Okay.

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0: It's gonna be 33 for me, the person I'm talking to right now.

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0: 162.
1: Be advised, just a few moments ago, the 10-9 saw possibly two 10-13 white males, one wearing shorts and a book bag, walking up to the 10-9's 1024. He saw the 10-9 and then ran towards Fort James Road behind a residence.
0: 10, are you in the area checking?
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0: 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Keep the clock on the fountain.
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0: 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Christopher and Rob, King Sam Queen, 9241. King Sam Queen, 9241.
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1: That trespass and general can just says for the same thing on one male sleeping in foyer, and that same 71 is going to be the same 71 that called that in as well.
0: Signal 3, thank you.

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0: Evansville and Kemp. 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
1: Five oh five.

1852 Bentley OL. 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

0: calling to?
1: Respond 70 Murphy Station for 6 in progress, 639 Columbia, 639 Columbia, apartment 29, 29. Between a Melvin McLeod and a Brittany, possibly McClellan. She's possibly Sentinel 4 on 260.
0: Just clear.
1: Okay.

0: Hey, this is Richard Bombay. I'm calling you since I don't 90. Don't call back. State of the 29 left. He doesn't want anything done.
1: You're clear.
0: Five.
1: 56 is 2.
0: Five.

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1: Northbound 1.4 exit. 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
1: Okay.
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0: 46.
1: 10:33, 10:88 for Nicholas Graziano. Status ballot is showing that he has an expired CCW.
0: Sadly, thank you.

0: 2022.
1: I'll be approaching Ford here in a minute. The tracks, on just east of Sugar Street are down and showing the train. She told me there's no train there. I'm not sure who the tracks those are.
0: 1034, that's INO Railroad. They've already called in and advised they have somebody en route. No ETA given.
1: That's clear. I'll be 36-4.
0: 1034.

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1: All right, Annika. All right, nothing on file for the dark blue, dark green, 22 Kia station wagon. Check up.
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0: Okay.

0: Evet.
1: Yeah, this is 3381. I'm sorry, just regarding.

that the debris has been removed. It is 30 westbound just west of State Route 113.

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0: Not sure if you guys call or not, but 603 Finley, 603 Finley was counterfeit bills being passed, suspect less than a grand, Cherokee, black in color, King, Queen, Robert, 1356, KQR, 1356, westbound.
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57B. Gibson's going to be at 723 West 8, 723 West 8. Kurt at 639 Columbia, apartment 29. 639 Columbia, apartment 29. Suspect's going to be a Milton Cloud. It's going to be a minor.

the two rescue engine one respond to 723 West State, 723 West State. Have a minor stabbing victim. Again, the address is going to be 723 West State.

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1: 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Can you go ahead and go with her?
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0: 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Hey, Mike. Lincoln Highway, Lehman Road, Love's parking lot. Edward Ocean Zebra 2469. Edward Ocean Zebra 2469.
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1: 734, 35.
2: Okay.
1: The 7 that she gave us her own is no good. The second 7 goes straight to voicemail.
2: Copy, thank you.
1: Dispatch medic 2. Officers are attempting to locate the victim. She's not made herself known yet.

0: Adam 3.
1: Are we able to re-7 the 7 that 71 called from? I know it was the neighbors, but if they answer, can you please have them come outside and they can advise us where this 29 went?
0: I tried it. It went straight to voicemail, but I'll try.

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1: Sorry, I...
0: Two forms.

0: Adam 3, I got her on 7 that she's refusing to give a location.
1: The original complainant.
0: Okay.
1: Can you just ask her if she needs our help or not? If not, we're going to go signal 2.
0: She disconnected.

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0: Good units, unwanted subject, 811 Holmes, 811 Holmes, unwanted is a Sean Harmon break. White male, blue jeans, blue shirt, baseball cap, outside in front of the residence, she'd like him dressed up.
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0: George, 1 John, Charles 6, Sam Boy, 2 Charles, 420, 2647. Just to the license plate was a 0, not a D, David. A 0.
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0: 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Henry, Queen, Lincoln, 8084. Henry, Queen, Lincoln, 8084.
1: 808, okay. Office 2018, Geostation, Oregon.

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1: O220, Thursday's 9A for traffic.
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0: 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King Edward Young, 8-1-1-9. King Edward Young, 8-1-1-9.
1: Okay. Right now, nothing on call for the turquoise 2018 Hyundai hatchback.

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0: 10, 62. South 16, Herman. South 16, Herman. 1032 is going to be Henry, George, Sam. 2249. HGS, 2249.
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0: 330 westbound, 15th. King Queen Frank, 3294. King Queen Frank, 3294.
1: Okay.

0: 78 at 99 is coming up as a 61. Showing us a dealer plate. Not getting the actual plate to come back yet, though.
1: Copy it. Hit on my Axon camera. It is in the area of Holmes Catawba if anyone else is down here.
2: Well, I'm in the area. What kind of 24?

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1: What kind of 24 is it?
0: Chevy. Not sure the model.
2: It comes back on a silver BMW X3.
1: 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Thank you.

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0: 55. Put your check on a 68 near Metcalfin Ertl. Metcalfin Ertl. Apparently she walks a small 16 in the neighborhood and goes on the property of 360 Ertl up to her fence. The plaintiff is concerned that her dogs could attack the 68 dogs. She's just requesting you attempt to make contact with her and advise her to stay off the property. It's going to be a white female wearing a purple outfit and walking a chihuahua.
1: Fifty-six, correct.

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0: 1084, mapping back to Elida Elementary School, 300 Pioneer Road. It's near the baseball diamond, near 4298 Sunnydale. Did sound like kids were outside playing.
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0: 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Repeating, 9145.
1: 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There's no issue back here with the incident 41.
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2: 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Thank you.
1: One 79, both units, welfare check, 629 Flanders, 629 Flanders, right. Area checking welfare of three subjects, Jared Mann, Amelia Gonzalez, and a third with the first name of Jacob. Didn't show up to work today, so their employers are concerned, out of character. Thinks that they have an old house, so there could possibly be a carbon monoxide.
0: More than clear.
1: 2473.
3: And Ralph St. Rita's beginning 0.
1: And Ralph St. Rita's beginning 0. There's going to be a 10-9 at your call box. We'll be waiting in a black Ford in front of 10-8.
0: Where is he?
4: You can put a vent too from that abandoned 911. So we check out on portable at the elementary places.
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68 Edwards residence advised he called for a squad for his daughter in Cridersville. Said everything's been figured out. Everything else is 10-3. I'll be 10-2.

0: 51.
1: I have a temporary Victor 262642. The 262642. Be the 6500 block of Harding Highway.
0: Temporary.

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3: Good.
2: Set 68 from the 57B, the alleged suspect, eastbound on Market from Collis.

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0: 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She's supposed to be in the apartments here. 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
0: Florida 17 Frank, Tom Paul William. 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
0: Nine
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0: Thank you, Chris. 7089. 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
0: Driver Pamela Slater, 811½ West Elm Street on a green 2013 Ford sedan. She's 55, 1033, 1088.
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0: I believe he walked into the marathon. Hi, Andy. Hey, Roger, if you're still here, if you could watch the back for us, please.
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0: Sorry, I had background. 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
0: That's correct. Thank you.

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2: 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Yeah, does it give a reason or if there's a problem?
1: County's is grand jury, $50,085.

0: The county is a grand jury. 88. Bond is $50,085.
1: Latham McKenzie, Henry Ocean Charles, 1257. Henry Ocean Charles, 1257.
2: I'm on a 62.
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0: therapy if I didn't advise them to.
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0: to?
1: Go ahead.
0: We were on a 15 with one, 645. South Scott will be out there for a minute.
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2: 222.
0: Have a 10-6B at 604 Gloria Avenue, break. Male subject threatening to hurt others and himself. It was called over from LPD. They did advise no weapons.
2: 10-3, 220, on 43.
1: 224, 1043 from Northern and West.
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0: Sigma 3, just confirming with the 88 subject.
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0: Okay, I'm going to send a hit for handcuffs now.
1: That's clear. Thank you.

0: was called over by LPD. I did make contact with the original caller who works in the office break. She didn't have any further information. She had been advised to call from one of the case managers that's with him.
1: Andrew.

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1: 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LMH, mileage 0.0.

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0: 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Thanks, Rick. Take care.
1: Thanks, guys.
0: 1062 is King William Sound 2945, KWT 2945, Bentley, and Harmon Ridge.
1: Okay.

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1: Good.
0: The people left in a dark Chevy trying to figure out the model that they should be pulling out as you're pulling in.
2: Allen County.
3: To
2: that 1314. 1314, go. 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

0: 225 to 220, I checked that area already. It's not, there's no 1024 march matching that.
1: 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Station, I'll be back FTL. I'll be clearing with notes.

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1: 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Henry Nora King, 3594.
0: Okay.
2: 1339,
0: go ahead.
2: Slaptown and Lincoln with Ohio, King William Edward 3354, King William Edward 3354, Ohio.
0: Okay.

0: Trigger again.
1: South 118 exit, Michigan, Edward Mary Lincoln, 0179. Edward Mary Lincoln, 0179.
0: Okay.

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1: Sorry.
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0: With King William Tom 2945. King William Tom 2945. Correction. It's going to be 136.
1: Okay. All okay.
4: Very tense.
5: Ninety, they just canceled that. I'm getting ready to drop tones.
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0: Spencerville 2, Spencerville Base. We are at the hospital, mileage is 14.6.
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1: 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South 60 pulling in the car. 1032 is the Henry, Henry Frank, 79, 22. HHF, 79, 22.

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0: 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HSY 4703, 1300 block North St. Mary's Road.
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1: Book and check for verbal 6, 2080 Lake Circle, 2180 Lake Circle. Caller wasn't certain of which apartment it was coming from, but she heard it in apartment C. That's her residence.

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1: Medic 1971 is in service, returning patient refusal.
0: 1971 is in service, receiving patient refusal.

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0: Southbound 118. King George Edward 3799. King George Edward 3799.
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2: 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Believe she's smoking 260, and she's right.

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1: 309 in Thayer, Ohio, Henry Boy Edward 7821. Henry Boy Edward 7821.
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1: 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RP not visible. He's a black Chevy pickup. A small trailer.
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0: 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John Edward Edward, 4551. 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
1: Center.
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1: Second.
0: North 130, King George Sam 8391. King George Sam 8391.
1: Okay.

0: 11-6, go ahead. 39 at 21. Ohio personalized, Nora Adam Lincoln 5. Nora Adam Lincoln 5.
1: Okay.

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0: 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They're going 60. It's a blue Honda Accord in front of the caller. It keeps speeding up and getting in front of the caller. The caller's in a commercial. Then he'll slam on his brakes.
2: Yeah. I'll keep breathing. 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
1: 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I thought you were right southbound.
0: Northbound.
1: Okay, got it. We'll turn here, traffic. Still up north on the interstate.
2: Alright.
1: Would you be able to take this up? Got a line of traffic northbound.
0: Well, 16.

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1: done.
0: Both subjects are added to the incident. 99B on driver for 691 break.
1: Go ahead.
0: 78 for both. Passenger will have misdemeanor 4.
1: Okay, is it 75 amount of 691?
0: Right. On driver.

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1: Go ahead.
2: Pretty, pretty good.
0: Lady will be parked in a black Lincoln Nautica. Is not in their residence. Home should be completely unoccupied.
3: Color. It was going at very high rates of speed, almost had a 31 with the initial caller when passing them, and swerving on the roadway as well. Caller no longer has sight.

0: Dispatch Medic 4, Dispatch Medic 4, respond to 990 West Rob, Apartment 2. 990 West Rob, Apartment 2, have a 78-year-old female who's fallen. They want transported to the hospital.
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0: 34, go ahead.
1: 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It's going to be a red Ram pickup trailer. Novus Warp.
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0: 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Reference camera footage.
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0: 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The mileage is 3.6.
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0: 30th, 10, Michigan, Frank Boyd, Nora, 6696. Frank Boyd, Nora, 6696, Michigan.
1: 1200.
0: Or eastbound.
1: Okay.
2: Reach for? Bond. And I got the drive. John Union Henry, 1472. John Union Henry, 1472.
1: Okay. 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
1: Make that the 116.

0: 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King Paul Henry 7168. King Paul Henry 7168.
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4 in engine 2. Correction, dispatcher, medic 2 in engine 2. Medic 2 in engine 2, responder 1118 St. John's, 1118 St. John's. 58-year-old female who's unresponsive. Prior to her passing out, she was complaining of chest pain.

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0: Okay. Four nine.
2: 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Call Nora Lincoln 2882. 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
0: 49, okay.
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0: 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Status is valid. 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
1: Check, okay, clear now. Yep. Are we going east from Jameson Street?
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0: 29, you still got eyes on it?
1: We're going to be at Metcalf and northbound. Still going east.
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0: 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It's going to be a green car versus a black SUV.
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0: 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Nothing's showing. 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
1: 1072 in the area of 1806 Arlington Drive, 1806 Arlington Drive. 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

0: 230,
1: go ahead.
0: Southbound 118, King Union 02855, King Union 02855.
1: Okay.

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1: I'll be 2 from here. I'll be 43 to that McKenzie Drive in Lima.
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1: T-30's at the 118. I'll be 45 in about 5 minutes.
0: Okay, there's a dark gray new Mercedes station wagon. Just checked at 93 at the 131 southbound.
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0: 1448 North Cable is going to be right in front of Washer. It is for 24. That broke down. They're trying to get it moved, but it's blocking traffic and getting backed up.
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1: 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I believe LPD has it as well.

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0: 2353. Alpha 18, Paul King Robert 43. Take that 4631. Paul King Robert 4631.
1: Okay. Ford Van. Ten 43, 10-8, reference 1070.

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1: 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Big Daddy's preference for that, please.
0: Copy, that's
1: available. Back. I don't
0: need it, bye.
2: I'll be 42 in the dairy patch. Starting mileage 78882.
0: Thanks.

0: 44, Big Daddy, in or out.
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0: 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If anything happens, it's going to be LPs.
1: That's it.

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2: Thomas.
0: Negative, and she's gonna send you a video.
1: Gabby. J4, something. J4. 42, you're holding.

0: Yeah, I'm in room.
1: Am I clear on?
2: Primary, once 1210 gets 45, he looks pretty close. He can assist as well.
1: Okay. What's your ending?
0: 78889.
1: 1338.

0: God.
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1: Okay, you're still on your 3 stop. 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
0: Alright, if you could. Enforcement, white female, 4511204.
1: Okay. My 808, check up.
0: Check up, engine.
1: Okay.
2: Meeting up with them. 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
1: You check the area of 638 East 7th Street for possible 1013s that were involved in breaking into 1024s last night, right? This is going to come in third party. Just wants the area checked. It's going to be near the business of 610 East 7th.
0: 10343.

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0: Respond 849 West Murphy, 849 West Murphy. Oil fire check on 72-year-old male, Lindsay Gamble, break. He has a history of stage 3 kidney disease. He got released from the hospital on Wednesday, and his family has not heard from him. If you can check on him.
2: Number 3.
0: Anyway.
2: South at the 139 with King Sam Mary, 8463. King Sam Mary, 8463.
0: Anyway.

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0: Robert Union 442-279, RU 442-279, break. Robert George 7132, RG 761-372. If you could just attach those to the report, please. Can you show me 10-2, form 2?
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2: That 68 is possibly in Columbus. Both units will be 204 for now.
1: For 201.
0: That 24 was moved. I'll be 201 break. I can be around to that 22.
1: Copy, it's just going to be a report.

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0: 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That's GFX H67, Florida.
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0: 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And I'll be out till 1800 for overtime.
1: Okay. Here by 1619?
0: Correct. 1619.
1: Okay.
0: If 324 is still in that, you can take him out of it.
1: Okay.

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1: Check, okay.
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9. We went northbound on the correction. We went westbound on McFerrin. Correction. We went northbound on McFerrin.

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0: Medic 4, Engine 2, dispatch, Medic 4, Engine 2, 790 South Main, 790 South Main, apartment 784, 54-year-old female, chest pain.
1: Engine 2.

0: 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The 71 says that he got the bike back from him. And he's, it's in his vehicle.
1: Yeah,

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1: You can say Delta, I don't know, advise.

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Okay to that. He's not breathing. Just stated that she hadn't heard from him in a while, was able to make entry into his home.

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2: 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I'll take another.
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0: 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John David Paul 1507.
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1: 808.
2: 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King Ocean Adam 3642. King Ocean Adam 3642.
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1: I'm going to be out 15 to Tremont, up off of Baxter somewhere. I'll advise the address when I get there.
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0: 10:30.
2: Southbound 117, Michigan. Edward. Queen Robert 8108. Edward Queen Robert 8108.
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0: Copy. I may not need it. Am I?
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1: 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Signal 3. 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
2: Unable to get the 10-7 to go through to 231's 10-7. Can I patch him through to another unit?
1: 34, patch him to 222.
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1: Great.

0: 1148 for my three.
1: 1148.
0: Alpha 160 southbound, so 489 Zebra Union, Mary, I believe, would be MW.
1: Are you guys 160 southbound?

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0: 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Unsure exactly what was hit.
1: Yeah,
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0: One in custody, one detained, 1526.
2: On to no four.
0: Clear, stand by 30. Unsafe northbound from the 126, if you could bolo for it. The semi-car hauler with a white BMW X5 on top of the hauler that is Florida plated. It keeps going left of center and swaying. No caller behind it.
1: Okay, all right.
0: And portal.

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Just be aware that 68 can be aggressive. We've dealt with them a couple times.

7836, I'm at North Elizabeth.

0: 78.
1: What are the details for the McDonald's call?
0: One call on it, but it was going to be a white male, bald head, black jacket, carrying around brass knuckles. Right. Caller stated that he felt threatened by the white male.
1: Copy. I had spoke with the manager just a little bit ago. She advised there were a bunch of kids in there, but she told them to get out and they left. That white male just approached me at Main and High. He's a little 44. You could probably mark that as a 2. Go for him.
0: 1532.

0: Rates and quarters.
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1: /68 and /29, advisor's fine. They don't need our assistance. We'll meet 204.
0: That's nice looking at camera. Bookings respond 706 South Metcalf, 706 South Metcalf. What are you doing? Are we speaking with Justin Geisig? Right. He spoke with the CEO, stating that he wanted to be put in jail. Something about having disputes with his aunt, and she stated that she was going to throw him in the spider pit. Break.

0: aunt say to that? She was having problems with him being involved with her team.
1: Maine and Elm.
0: 1539.

0: Jackson.
1: Mark and Jackson, Paul King Frank 9755, PKS 9755.
0: Okay. I think I found for the white 2006 Ford truck.
2: Attention Shawnee EMS, respond to 5660 South Wallbach Road, 5660 South Wallbach Road for a 91-year-old female, dizzy, congested, and coughing.
1: Thirty-six version.
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0: 4 Finley, single 3.
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1: 3-4, okay.
2: Exact 43, the Dollar General, to return items.
1: Okay.
3: T-35, sir. T-30,
1: go ahead.
3: Southbound 118, Michigan, Henry David 78 Paul. Henry David 78 Paul, Michigan.
1: Okay.

0: 36. Okay. 68, just wanted to speak with us. There's not going to be any issues. We'll be tuning up for him.
1: Looking in 230 South Cole, 230 South Cole for disputes. 71's going to be a third party, which is a neighbor. So the 29 and 68's been arguing all day.
0: Saturday, copy.
1: 1528.
2: Check up.
3: Check, okay.
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1: 117 at the 20. Henry Lincoln, Mary, 5977. Henry Lincoln, Mary, 5977.
0: 11:34, okay. I'm calling for the black 2015 Ford 4-door. Finley 650 checkup.
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0: 650, okay.

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1: Eight 11, starting 0.
0: Fifteen 51, 37, not going to be negative. There's no 7 in house for him.
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0: Robert Owens, 224, South Cole on gray 2012 Honda. 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

0: It is with like ES-88. Stand by, there's multiple listed that you need to take for a pickup.
1: We haven't been able to make contact with anybody. No one's answering the door.
0: Copy.
2: South Carolina, 115, Boy Sam Young. 115, Boy Sam Young, South Carolina.
0: Okay. 650, check up.
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0: At the county line on 81 and County Road 15, the Honda Accord and a black man, there is airbag deployment, unknown of injury.
2: 960 County, we'll handle it.
0: Okay.
1: Monday 4962, I'll be en route.

0: 36.
1: We didn't get any answer at the door. Nothing heard or seen. V2 no form for now.
0: Yeah.
1: 36 is clear. I need to be on a short 8 for equipment.
2: Clear, short
0: 8,
2: 12 and 41 are in route.
0: 12 and 41 in route, time 1602. Standby for 731 West Lake. Standby for 37, correction 36, 731 West Lane. Signal 44, John Peterson sent a text message during the signal 1 himself, right? 71 is going to be his mother, Heather Houghton, by Malibu, attempting to contact him and knock on his door. He's not answering. He does have 57s in the residence.
3: PQA's in route.
0: 58. En route, time 68. There's also another 68 possibly inside the residence that he lives with, and I say Mendez.

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1: Mark and Jackson, John George Boy, 7370.
0: Okay.
2: 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Be driving around investigating. Nothing's found so far.
3: 2441 on scene. Nothing found. Be driving investigating. Time 6:04.
1: Okay, we're out of position.
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1: Caller doesn't have sight due to the high rate of speed.
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0: Allen County, 2441. 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

0: Tell me, what's RP on that Reckless?
1: Yeah, well, can you send them this location to help us out? I'm trying to get these dogs out.
0: King William, Young, 8616, I'm behind it now.
1: If you could, that'd be great.

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0: Good.
1: It occurred on 309 near Elida Road. Signal 6 is now in the Casey's. Elida. Right.
0: Good.
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1: Four friendly myself and 9-6-2 are 3 out here.
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0: 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That is a black fortiscope. Black fortiscope.
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0: Oh, for now.
1: I have an idea.

0: 650 Taylor, great for an additional RP. Gonna be Ohio, King, Sam King, 5788, King, Sam King, 5788, Ohio.
1: Okay, on it. Back, 16, hanging out the car with them.
2: Got me. That's clear. Forty-four. Approaching the area for me.
1: Clear. Virgil 71, advisor 3 to 4 68, Ryan Shiesties. You can see 57. I did not have a plate. Last seen going eastbound on Marion. They always turn south on Metcalf.

0: Travel on B-Boy Bryce. 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
1: 799.

0: She's in quarters.
1: In quarters, 1623.
0: Let's see if I can take anything down this way. And comes back to Ashana Thomas.
1: She's advising it's either a gray or silver Jeep, unknown model.
0: Then I don't think this one's going to be it. There's only one female driver.
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1: 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I'm just gonna be behind it for traffic control for the time being.

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0: 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Apparently one of the 29s that originally called us driving down there to identify the 24. She was on her way before I even got here.
1: Which 24 is she going to be in?
2: Blue and Paula.

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0: Mexican, can I see?
1: Fine, thank you, guys.
0: Charles Queen Union 860. Charles Queen Union 860, Michigan.
1: 962, okay.
0: You got it, 17 times.
1: I got it. I got it.
2: Jack's okay.

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1: Who's that coming?
0: 71 is out of Lyme Memorial in miles 6.5.
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1: Okay, is that out of Ohio?

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1: I'll be with him shortly. All units can be two trespasses.
2: 1650.
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0: 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I'm going to be 45.

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1: Shooter, you got. So wait, 720 audience station wagon. 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
2: There's another unit. Copy that. Cover
1: you. Hey, Sam, we'll take
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1: 5-6-8.
0: RO is on scene. She's going to have the vehicle. Her daughter's also on scene, right through the Ohio.
1: Yeah.
0: 866 Zebra David Tom. 866 Zebra David Tom. It's going to be Ohio.
1: Okay.
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1: Three nine to ten, Union 926-838. 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
2: Okay. 2-0 on file for the 2012 Kia 4-door.

0: He doesn't live at the towers anymore.
1: 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We'll be right over there.
0: Apparently she just moved. She'll be on Thursday.
1: Copy, thank you.

SC dispatch to rescue. LACP is requesting you respond emergent 429 South Dewey, 429 South Dewey, for a lift assist, 89-year-old male. He has shingles, experiencing weakness.

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crazy too. Out of it. Central located 24 is North Block on 88 King Robert Charles 8265 KRC 8265 southbound on James Overpass Rick and registered to inches of quarter out of Tip City. I'm going to get the 88 out of Montgomery County, pick up any place in Ohio.

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1: 7048. 2444, 10-9 advising that individual is barking, backing out of their parking space.
2: On the plane now.
1: Ten three.

0: 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Blue, Waldo.
1: 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Thanks.

0: 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There's a temporary tag. 1032V is in Victor. 373-900.
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0: 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It's going to be north-south alley between Calumet and Prospect, just to the south of Eureka.
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2: I got him stopped out front of 515 Prospect.
4: Going forth. Permian 1032 is Victor 37 39 00. P 37 39 00.

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0: Sorry.
2: 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There'll be a 2013 Chevy.

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1: For Virgin.
2: 1756.
3: 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I hate it. 44.
0: Go for both.
4: Okay, 387 South Jackson, 387 South Jackson, send my request for child custody exchange, 71/79/2010, Silver Ford, with a broken windshield, everybody's 29, storm if they showed up, 2 and 6 of them.
0: 44, copy. Roosevelt Prospect.
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2: Okay. 7-8.
1: 5-2. Respond to the sheriff's office. 333 North Main, 333 North Main, be out front. Yeah, Ruth and A. Miller has broke gray, Volkswagen, and Maroon Ford.
3: Queen Sam 3903, King Queen Sam 3903.
1: Okay.
2: Hey, there, Russian.

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1: 962.
0: Colin Rob, Gene Robert John, 3962. Gene Robert John, 3962.
1: Okay. Nine white Chevy truck.
0: Your 71 supposed to be 77 or en route.
2: They should have been there right now. 5 minutes and you got on the 68. We're going to 7 through there.
0: 44 is here. Just you, Shane Bach.

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0: 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Your lead speaker was Lisa in the ER at 77B, reference to 71-year-old female, Ayana. She is nonverbal and on hospice. She can give you further when you get there.

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0: lot better for from that three. 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Frank Young, David, 5296. Frank Young, David, 5296.
1: File out of Lima on a 2016 GMC truck should be black.

Medic 4, Engine 3, dispatch, Medic 4, Engine 3, 812 North Baxter, for a 1-year-old male, difficulty breathing, he passed out and lose consciousness, he is now awake and alert.

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0: It's going to be in front of 4001 Elida Road, 4001 Elida Road. It's going to be between East and Beatty. It'll be a black Ford Fusion versus a deer. The deer's a 32 in the middle of the road.
1: Six, six, six, family. We'll be in route.
0: Thank you, okay.
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0: I'll be 43.
2: Part 2, I'll be 1043 for that as well.
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1: Yeah. 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
2: 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Can you say again what that address is? 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
0: 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Jameson, north.
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1: 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You said you do have him? 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
0: Paper.
1: 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It's been confirmed, Darian Allen. Date of birth, 11-9 of 94, at possession of 260. Okay. 11-9 of 94.

0: Reaper, I'm sorry. 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

0: 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That's 4GG6244, Maryland.
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2: 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Could be a 25-year-old male threatening to 10-1 himself.
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3: 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Charles Henry Edward Nora, Edward Lincoln Lincoln.

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1: 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Hey there.
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Atchison County EMS, respond to 3228 West Bruce Road for an 8-year-old male who's not moving. Patient is breathing with altered mental status, possibly having a seizure.

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1: Okay. Just another 10 and route.
0: 10 and route, 1943. Shawnee Bay, Somatic 10, caller advising, this is the patient's first seizure.
1: That's clear.
2: Shawnee Bay, cartoon route.
0: Cartoon route, 1944.

0: 954 semi. I'll be here at 21. Frank Turkey.
1: Good.
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0: Hotel 18.
1: Copy.